you start to think, maybe this isn't what I wanted. But you have to keep going, keep moving on. And don't you ever look back.

night begins. 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

Rewind. When the crowd say ball, selector. Rewind. When the crowd say ball, selector. Rewind. When the crowd say ball. Rewind. When the crowd say ball, selector. Rewind. When the crowd say ball, selector. Rewind. When the crowd say ball, selector. Rewind. Disco

Yes, yes. Hello, everyone. This is Ken Colt, and you're locked into Feels Like Home Radio, episode 542, where music meets emotion. I put together a strong mix for you today, with deep grooves, powerful rhythms, and some serious dance floor energy. Let's get into it. Let's go. We open with Masic and Taboo, a dark, driving Afro house with raw energy and hypnotic groove. Here's their new track, Ripsaw.

uplifting melodic house with emotional builds and that festival atmosphere. Here is Playman, together with Habitat, with their new track, Entusiasme.

African Afro House with warm grooves and cultural depth. Here is Mafiki Zolo together with Oskido, Uhuru and Pierre Johnson with their new track

psychedelic tech house with a strong vocal hook and festival power. Here is Mark Knight and Gutty Rex together with James Hur with Batman.

we close episode 542 with Belgium Power. Here is Yves V, together with Kubrick and Madism. Uplifting big room house with strong festival energy and big drops. Here's their new song, Fire.

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I hope this mix brought you some good vibes and put a smile on your face. Keep smiling, keep dancing, and take care of each other. Big love to all of you around.

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And I hunt for the lifeless souls. Drug dealers to low-key hoes. Come tell me about

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I want us to go back to the old days.